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1: Okay.
0: 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I'm so high.
1: That's what you want.
0: I'm so into you. My love is you, baby.
1: My love.
0: That's true.
1: One. Check.

In every job that must be done, there is an element of fun. You find the fun, and snap! The job's a game. And every task you undertake